0: Now this guy's got a rather hot album out. Sahib Mohammed.
1: The rhythm of the streets.
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0: In the city, big shout out to DJ Fenn, great show. Kersey C in the house.
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0: Playing those soulful Afro beats, seaside vibes.

Roland Clark. Apparently there's an alien in his speaker. Big shout out Ken Bigstaff, Daniel Louise, Ken Lane, Christine Derling, Vicky Now. Myself, Late Night Seaside Vibes, your

in a minor chord, and somewhere beyond the stars, somewhere beyond the galaxies, a club opened, where no one cared what you looked like, where no one cared who you loved.

Merlin Bob, Frankie Estevez. This is Ego Talking Shout of Mixes. Tracy Blower in the house. Big shout out to the man. My soul, Brian Power. Sonia Cerise. And Mr. Luton, Mick Foster.

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Happy birthday, Amanda O'Riordan, Leanne Graham, Sonia Sadler, Hollandaise Massive, Marcella James.

Here he is, Mr. Bedfunk, Pat Badu, with Leon Darrell. This is called Losing Emma. Peter Brown in the house. Homegirl Sonia Ben, Lisa J. Irwin, and Julie Barry Hearn.

Big faves at the moment. Rouse Session. Brandon Markell. This is Everything. Lorraine Stockwell in the house. Paul Lydon. Big shout out to Eastbourne's finest, Debbie Ward. Late night, seaside vibes my soul.

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Another wonderful track of that Zahid Mohammed album. Oh, touch me, touch me.

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0: I used to dance to this back in the day. 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
1: Any way you wanna. 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
0: Gary Everington in the house. 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Matt Wells.
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It's called Eternity. Big shout out to the man with a hat. Happy birthday, Joe Cox.

Megan Amy Astro and somebody called Earth, Wind & Fire. Side by Side, Joel Plum in the house, Alison Scott, Prue Fiddy, Seaside Vibes.

MDFC. I got my mind made up. 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Anytime. Eric Powell, mixed up by the Packer. Big shout out Sharon Brown, Rub the Bank, Michelle Hubbard, Debbie Croft.

Tina Ullman in the house. Big shout out to Daryl Grant, Mark Cooper, Ibby Sullivan, the Bagleys, Chris Smith, Brett Maxey.

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Red, Try My Love on For Size. Mixed up by Disco Trom. We like it. Catch up on the socials. Mixcloud, My Soul. Insta, North Lane. Seaside Vibes on Facebook. Have yourselves a great weekend, people. Come on, get back in the race. I'm off to play at Worthing with Derek McKenzie. Wow, it's going to be fun. Coast, Worthing. I'm gonna feel the fire. Big love.

Yeah, that'd be cool. Nice, eh? Cool. That's the way of starting off today. If you're just first time here, this is the Dawn Patrol. I'm patrolling the airwaves, making sure you get stuff in your ear that you need for your life. And that's Bill Curtis, yeah, from Fatback Band. But that was a little side thing he did with Bill Curtis and Friends. That was called I Need My Space, and so do I, don't you? We all need a little bit of space in life, that's for sure. And we can't get enough of it sometimes. And the next track I'm going to play right now, you can catch me on Facebook page, Peter Jasper VJ Gilbert, or you can go Instagram, Jasper the Vinyl Junkie. Either way, it'll be okay. Believe me, it will be okie dokie. Right, I'm going to play this a couple of weeks ago. This tape was found when I was messing around when I was a youngster, just with a bit of funky drama, with a bit of Jimmy Ruffin, What Became of Broken Hearted, and...

He's never played before, so I thought I'd just stick it on. But it's a bit, it was okay, you know, we're just messing around. And so I said I would bring the tune in and play the original because it was sanctified. So I said I'd play the original. It's a wicked track anyway. So it's Jimmy Ruffin, What Becomes of the Broken Hearted, which came out in 1966. And you know what? It still sounds sweet as a nut. So this is what I'm going to blast for you right now. Jimmy Ruffin, take it away.

Town when they were kicking it at the time. 1966, Jimmy Ruffin comes with a broken heart. I did do a mix with the Clyde Summerfield funky drummer running over it. That's alright. But I thought I'd say like that sacrilege, so I'll bring in the original, because there it is, 1966. You've got to have some of that in your life without any don't. Yeah, once again, Facebook, Peter Jasper Virgil Gilbert, wherever you are, because we broadcast him around the globe, really. You know, Australia, I get Australians, Canada, and all kinds of stuff. So wherever you are, maybe give it a mention, say what time it is, and yeah, we'll give you a little shout or something like that. And on the Facebook, Peter Jasper Virgil Gilbert, Instagram, Jasper Vinyl Junkie. Let's go on with another little track here. Here we go. This is brand new. This is not old. This is brand spanking new. Oh, yeah. This is Night Child. Crack of that. Brand new album out on Sun. It's called Sun. I've been featuring it on the other show I do, but this is serious. Wicked album. Double album. Go get some of this. You need it.

wicked album. It's got jazz on there, dance on there, soul, stuff like that. Classy gear for our era. Album Sun goes under the name of Cracker Zat, aka Ben J. Worrell. He's more known for his other stuff, like more housey kind of stuff. But this album is seriously musical. Yep. Drums and percussion by Tamatsu Jolly. Tenor and alto sax, flute, Andrus Guilford. And trumpet, flugelhorn, Carl Olanderson. And himself been, you know, doing his stuff. Beautiful album. So we'll be featured three tracks on the Tuesday show, but that is just killing as well. Beautiful, beautiful. Oh yes, baby. Oh yeah, I know what I do. Let's grab some of this. You can't beat a beat. George Benson, Bad Benson. Reason.

Yeah, just the right kind of tune for this time of morning. Joe Spencer, Breezy. Came in out in 1976, believe it. Lovely guitar playing, of course. Man, there's some strings in it. I love them strings in there. Fantastic arrangement there, I'll tell you. Loving it. Just join us. Welcome along. Where you been? We've been here 20 minutes. We're here till 6. And Craig Williams will be checking in at about 6 o'clock. Yeah. So this is what it is. The weekend starts right here on the Dawn Patrol. And we go right through till Monday morning. So here is the first show of the weekend. What I'm going to do here, this is one of my favourite tunes. It's not a massive tune for the Brothers Johnson. They wrote the tune as an instrumental. And it has been done, other words and people have added stuff to it. But it was great, obviously Quincy Jones' production. But vocal arrangements on the track I'm going to play, it's got Rod Temperton in there as well, of course, remember from Heatwave back in the day. And then he got famous with Quincy Jones, with Michael Jackson, George Benson, loads of stuff, you know. And a British guy, Northerner, used to wear a cardigan, and they used to take the mick out of him when he was in LA. Cardigan, yeah. He said, "Is you all right? I've got one of your cardigan on." So anyway, it's a track called Tomorrow on the first album. And it was instrumental, and I loved that. So I played them separately, but I thought I'd mix them together today. And I've got the other track. It's called Tomorrow, A Better Day, Better Me. And they put some music, vocals on it with Rod Temperton and Quincy Jones. And Tevin Campbell is singing. So they're going to be both, one after the other. We're going to play the instrumental first, and then you'll hear the wicked vocal one as well. Just love this track. Simple, nice. From George and Lewis Johnson. Back in the day. And we're going to Tevin Campbell doing his version with a choir.

All that caping, you're going your way home. That's what people, some of them are doing. Why not? It's got to be done. You could have been at Boysdale today. You could have been, yeah. That's what you might have been. But if you were, you would have had Brian Power, Gordon Mac, Stretch Taylor there. Yeah. So I think you would have had a really good time there. And but next week, it's a little different section. And that's at Boysdale, the Canary Wharf, every Friday night with myself, DJs on rotation, 7 till 2 a.m. We'll be spinning everything from old to new school, in between school, and all the other schools. They'll be there, doing it to you in your ear. Still free before 9, but after that, you'll only need a ticket. Early birds are £5, and then £10. And very limited, £15 on the door. So get your tickets reserved and a table. BoysdaleTickets.co.uk. Special My Soul Happy Hour. It's actually happy 4 hours. We're still running from 4 till 8 p.m. every Friday. Just say that lovely word. I love my soul. And the bar, and you'll be sorted out. How about that? Yeah. We'd like a little bit of sorting out. I have to catch up with some of the Facebook stuff in there. I'm sort of out of time a little bit. But never mind. We shall overcome. Right, a little thing coming up called Candy. I'm so doggone mixed up, baby.

0: Yeah.
1: How about that?
0: Giving you extra drum bass. Drum stuff, you know what I mean? Breaking it up.
1: Candy, I'm so doggone mixed up. The Chosen Few, which was actually a Jamaican band playing funky soul and things like that. But they can play reggae as well, you know what I mean?
0: Yeah.
1: I might have a little something at the show later.

So good. Look, music is like rocket fuel for the soul, without a doubt. Check this. Great words of wisdom on here as well. Jane Amore, Electrified, Sitting on Top of the World. Come out 6 years ago. My God. How dare the time go so quick? What's going on?

0: such a beautiful track. I don't know why it didn't tear the roof down. Wasn't number one around the world. Yeah. It's by being sarcastic, by the way. Jada Moore, American Icelandic singer, songwriter, producer, a saxophonist. What a talented geezer. Why didn't they go to the stretches of the universe? Well, I'm going to play it all the time anyway. I've been 6 years, I can't believe it, 6 years. And yeah, it's just talking about bloody money, you know. People, how much money do you need? Do you know what? Musk is the first trillionaire. First one. Why do you need that much money? My God. And these people ain't got anything. Struggling. Just share it out. Share it out. Who needs a trillion? Billion, you know what I mean? Come on. Millions. I don't know. Anyway, I do like that. Yeah, I took a couple of matches earlier on. They call it Scotland. Just edged out. I mean, they couldn't get in there. They had a penalty disallowed, which is a bit unfortunate. They could have put, you know, the VAR on that, but they didn't. So it definitely should have had a penalty. And then, of course, Brazilians did the business at Haiti. 3-0. So there you go. That was the two matches I said before here. See, I've been up all day, all night. That's what I love, though. I don't mind. I'm a night owl, baby. I'm an Irish soulful rebel.
1: I say to you.
0: Yeah, same here.
1: Keep on
0: Gina,
1: trucking.
0: There's another album I featured in the week.
1: Keep the faith.
0: It's a wicked album.
1: Give it all you got.
0: It's the You Know What. The Dogs You Know What. You yeah, it's business.
1: Right on.
0: It's one of my favorite tracks here. Yeah.

0: What a suave song. Exceptionally smooth and charming, without a doubt. It's all righteous. I say to you, you say to me.
1: All about chasing dreams and keeping on pushing.
0: Exactly. Well done. Gina, segment, new album. Who's Clyde?
1: I got a family to hold down.
0: That's right.
1: You gotta put food on the table.
0: Exactly, yeah. Tell some of them trillionaires.
1: Now I'm about to go roll back to my 9 to 5.
0: Give us some of that dough.
1: It's that Clyde, you dig? Still, I appreciate the word.
0: She does all the arrangements. Synths, horns, bass.
1: But I gotta live in the real
0: thing. The only thing she don't do is the percussion, because her husband does that. Yeah. Wicked stuff. Andrew Edmund does the percussion on there. It's a wicked album, believe me. And that's my favorite, one of my favorite tracks. There's another one on a bus I haven't played yet, actually, because on Tuesday I played 3 tracks from it. I'm going to play 2 today and one a little bit later. But the more soulful stuff, I just really, really, really dig it. So, yeah, go and get that. It's out and about now. Go and support the good stuff. This good, good groove, and it's made here. You know what I mean? Yeah. Yeah. Here we go. I haven't played this in a while, but I thought I'd dig it out. This is Simone with their new album that came out last year. How We Roll. 2025, yeah, last year, mate. Whew. Can't believe it. Where does the time go? Where's the time going?
2: My soul.
3: Jasper, the final jump.

0: That's how we roll here on my song.
1: Yeah, that's right.
0: That's how we roll it, baby. That's how we roll. Lovely. Beautiful. Say what? From the album Renaissance. How we roll. Came out last year. Did you get it? Should do. It's a wicked album. Pure class, you know. Bit back in the day, but it's still kicking it. Look at that. Real stuff for the real people. You know what I mean? Yeah, god damn. You get some of that around your ear hole, you know what I'm saying? You've got to have it, you know, got to have a little bit of that. Yeah, let me just give a little readout here for something you may like if you're into reggae, especially. Yeah. Reggae Englefield Estate on Sunday, the 26th of July. A huge outdoor reggae celebration and stunning grounds of Englewood State near Reading as part of the Heritage Live Festival 2026. Amy Judicott there, UB40, featuring El Campbell. Yeah, mate, I love them. Bitsy McLean, yep. Gentleman Dub Club, I love that name. General Levy, of course, man. Legion. Bushman and Channel 1 Sound System. Cool, that's going to be bad. And Mr. our very own Mr. Calvin Francis as compared with his deep voice like that. Tickets, mysoul.com. 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Get yourself reggae-fied. You've got to do it. It's got to be done. I can't believe it. It's 5 minutes to the top of the hour. I can't believe, you know, where did that hour go? It just went in the ether. But no, this show will go up on Mixcloud, by the way. Like all the shows, you can listen again at your own leisure. I know some of them do. They come in there and they have it for breakfast. I'm going to listen again. Yeah, let me just read a few of these things out here as well. Yeah, here we go. Big shout out to Lindsay Westcott. He went on the WhatsApp. Yeah, not WhatsApp, the Instagram, that's right. Big shout out to you, mate. Love your show today. Definitely got to check that out, yeah. A to B, A to Z of everything, I'll tell you. Get it, check it out. Sol Iskior. Big shout out to you and also Andy Wobby. Big shout out to Andy and your missus. Two Scoops Jackson. I love that name. Two Scoops Jackson. Big shout out to you. I've worked with them guys. They're funny. Good, funky guys. Stuart Martin. Big shout out to you, Stuart. And that's just a few of the names there on Instagram. We haven't done Facebook and all the other ones yet, but we'll get there. Right, let's do this. Yeah, we're gonna do this. Yeah, we gotta do this. Gotta do it. Yeah, make sure you buy that. Hang on. Yeah, come on. Let me introduce this one. I just thought I'd play a couple of classics tunes, right, together for you. Because, you know, it's nice to do that now and again, isn't it? You've got to have it done. Especially when they're really decent tunes and they did sort of change the things a little bit, you know what I'm saying? Anyway, this is Bobby Thurston. Every Last Drop came out in 81 and we used to rinse this stuff on the pirate radio days. And also, track afterwards is going to be Paul Lawrence. There ain't nothing like this. And that was a B-side, but we made it the A-side, believe me, on the pirate radio days. And it's just before Jack Swing and stuff like that, where Teddy Riley, Keith Sweat and all that were coming out. But they didn't get really out until about 87. But this was 85. And it was really, I started the kind of Jack Swing thing, which is coming back a little bit, I think. But that tune, the second tune, is definitely was a forerunner of it with the stuff, the instruments and the electronics they were using. But anyway, we're going to go back into this one first, after this.
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5: 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He's just jamming.

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And not like it, baby. No. Wicked. Tune. So we made that the A side because

0: strung out, which is not really all that, but this was kicked it up. As I say, 2 years later, the Jack Swing thing started. There was no such thing. It's cool, but that to me is one of the original things before they called it Jack Swing. Definitely, they just changed it. It's so different. And then, of course, Keith Sweat. Teddy Riley got into the thing. But this one, that's because they're all together doing stuff anyway, you know. Around the 80s guys. They used to work on each other's albums and stuff like that. But that was definitely the tune. So different. And I still love it. Not true? See, real recognises real. That's the real deal, that sucker. And before that, of course, beautiful track. Boogie, Boogie, Boogie Soul. From the man Bobby Thurston from his Main Attraction album. And that was 81. That was a wicked track. I mean, it's nice to play some classic stuff. Get it moving, get it grooving. Here's a little something that came out not as long ago as that. But it's still a good old tune on the, actually, Blue Note label. Yeah, believe it or not. They used to do these little things, doing versions of stuff. But this is George Smith and Rose Rogue. So this is the tune that she did. It's a wicked tune. And, wow, again, in 2020 this came out on the 45. And I'm busting it for you right now. Why not? Let's have it. The original appeared on Sir Jermaine's album. But this was on the 45 Blue Note business.
1: Oh, yeah.
0: By the way, the dawn is breaking. It's nearly sunshine coming out of here. Look at that. Lovely daylight.

lovely. Rose Rouge. Georgia Smith. The 2020 that came out on Blue Note. It's actually based on a sample by Marlena Shaw's track, Women of the Ghetto, which was released in 73, but from the Cooking Blues, Lone Neighbor.

0: A little bit of jazz on your ear hole. I'm going to just another little bit. I'm going to go back to that album, The Sun, and the Cracker Zat, which is Ben J. Worrell, and this is called Promise Right. Right
1: the
0: here.
1: The time was still there. Everybody knew where the one was.
2: Yeah, well, let's try a little bit of that.
1: Okay.
0: This album is kicking, mate. Believe me. Double album.
3: The adventures that led to the album, because every album is only...
0: Should be in your collection. Should be. Get it in there.

0: Told ya. 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Wicked, honestly. Every track, double side, killer. Double album. Sun album's called. Crackerzette.
1: Have turned to jazz.
0: Ben J. Wall. Lovely. Check it out. Oh, yeah.
2: All right.
0: Let's have a little read here because, you know, the birthday is coming up, you know, for myself. Yes. It's getting on, you know. We're all getting on, yeah. Yeah, so it's just announced the lineup. For my soul birthday party, Century Club in Soho, date is Sunday the 28th of June. It's coming, you know. So, I mean, look, there's hundreds of millions are going to be there. Everyone's going to be there. All the DJs are going to be there. Michael Gray, Gotta Mac, Ronnie Harrell, Stretch Taylor, John Jules, Janice and Lorraine Ashton, Matt White, Jukes, D-Nice, Brian Power, George K, Little Stevie, Mickey D, yes, and Calvin Francis, Greg Williams, who's on at 6 o'clock after me, June Furlong, Pete Andrew, and Tony Perry, yeah. So to go to mysoul.com and click the events page and some magic will happen for you in front of you. I don't know if all the tickets are gone or not, but I read it out, it was there, so. Happy birthday to the mysoul. Right. Let's go for some of this.
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2: Blood clogged, why come now and switch the tracks?

We like a bit of reggae in Dawn Patrol, don't we? Hey, don't. Love it. Hi, Roy there. Before that, The Chosen Few. I told you I was going to play The Chosen Few again because I was playing that funky boogie thing. But they also reggae band from Jamaica. And they play everything. And Hi, Roy gives it some on top of it. Why not? Let's have it together like that. Let's put it together. That's what we do for you. Half an hour of the show to go. Don't forget Craig Williams right at the top of the hour at 6 o'clock, taking you through for 3 whole hours. So you may get ready for that. Actually, Jamiroquai's got a brand new album coming out, so I thought, let's play something what it used to do. Yeah, but it's been beefed up, you know what I mean? This is on steroids, mate. Yes, geezer. Oh, yeah. Yeah, that's right. Let's go for this one now. Right. Jamiroquai, give us some, y'all. Told you it was different.

Yeah, I told you it was different. You give me something. Mirakwai's tune, but versing Mo Funk. That's why it's so heavy and beautiful. With steroids in it. Ow. See what I mean?

turns around, we are here. Safe haven, 24/7, My Soul Radio. You know that. You know that. If you don't, you soon find out. I'm done Facebook, yeah. I did the Instagram, didn't I? Well, I'll have to see who's on there in a minute or two. But I'm going to bust these couple of little raps. You don't play any rap yet, have I? No. So we're going to rectify that. This is a basement. This is Pete Rock, Seal Smooth, Heavy D, Robbo. With a little difference. A little difference underneath. This is Edwin Starr's Easing In. Oh, this is so blooming good.

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14: 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The best soulful music.

that break in between. Seal Smooth, Pete Rock, Seal Smooth. Take you there. There you go. See, Jasper Levine, John Key. This is the Natural Highs all the way. Tripping out on vinyl, that's what we're doing, all right? About 12, 30 minutes to go to the top of the hour. Don't forget, Craig will be here giving you some stuff in your ear very soon. In the meantime, just let me check this out. With a high energy daytime session, okay? My soul teams have all day clubbing, a special day party takeover at Circuit Nightclub in Kingston. Yeah. Saturday the 20th, which is today. Yeah. 3 till 8. Brandon Block, John Jules, Gordon Mack, and David Joyce. Expect a really good soundtrack of Soulful House classics, upfront grooves delivered by the legendary DJ Liner. Tickets are £15. Available from Fixar. Important information, by the way. Daytime event early, so you must get there early, you know what I mean? If you don't get there early, you'll be out, it'll be going, they'll be finished. Yeah? Yeah. So it's 4 till 8, so don't be late, mate. Otherwise, you won't get in, all right? There. Make sure you got your ID with you and all that kind of caper, of course, you know? Got to be done. In the meantime, let's have this. Let's get this going on the road. 10 minutes off go. Some Roy Ayres, I think. Yeah.

0: Yeah, it's Saturday. We're treating ourselves
1: a right way.
0: Diving at Quake right up at 6 o'clock on the dot, and then James Anthony will take it over at 9. 11 o'clock, John Leach is back, giving it some to 1, and then, of course, the man himself, Lord Lindsay Westgar. A to Z of all kinds of things. New and future soul, of course, man Jukes is getting it on between 3 and 5 o'clock. And at 5 o'clock, it's the man himself, the Funky Notion, Mike Billy. Make sure you check it. He's there till 7. And then JJ Spam, yes. And he's in the house, 7. And he'll be going there till 1 o'clock, 9 o'clock. Richard Earnshaw, 9 o'clock till 11. And then we got a special girl. 11 to 1, of course, My Soul presents, this time, Sir Charles Dixon. Wow. Sounds good. 1 till 4 in the morning, of course, Mystery there, giving it

the Craig now. So peace and love to everyone. Have a good weekend, a nice weekend, a safe one. Enjoy yourselves. And I'll see you next week, all right? Bye-bye.

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0: My Soul.
2: Saturday morning, here we come. Thank you to Jasper the Vinyl Junkies. Craig in the hot seat until 9. Are you ready for another hot weekend? Right, kicking off with some great music. Music Soul Child on the way. First one, Active Fools, is Give Me Your Love. Welcome to Saturday morning at My Soul.

Love, how's your week been? Weather's been beautiful, hasn't it? And it continues today. Across London, highs of 26. A bit of cloud. That's going to be nice today. Down in Brighton, highs of 20. Sunshine, cloudy. Looking at next week, it's going to be amazing. Like in the 30s. What do you reckon? I mean, I was watching the weather yesterday. Over in Paris, 39. Bordeaux, 41 on the southwest coast of France. I mean, it is red all over Europe right now. It is hot, and the UK is hot as well. It's 5 minutes past six. It's Craig Williams up until nine. And if you want to get in touch, whatever you're doing, working, chilling, driving, maybe on a bus, on a train, exercising, shopping, maybe on holiday, thank you for your company this morning. Get in touch, Facebook, Instagram, Craig Williams DJ, My Soul Radio, and the email studio at emma-soul.com. Find some things to talk about, some events news, see what's trending. And of course, play the best soulful music on the planet. It's My Soul, DAB+, online, mobile and your smart speaker. The weekend's here. Incognito now, Luther Vandross and Busta Rhymes on the way. Let's go.

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1: What's
0: soul.
1: Up, my you know, I am your weatherman, Busta Rhymes. I've come today to give you your weather forecast. You know, today looks like one of those beautiful days. You know, to be perfectly honest, there ain't a cloud in the sky. You know, this is the kind of weather that you take your girl to the beach, lay her down and talk to her.

Uruguay beat Turkey 1-0 as well. But I'm most impressed by the USA at the moment and Canada. Really doing well. They run out winners against Australia last night. USA 2-0. And we got two European heavyweights today. Netherlands versus Sweden at 6 o'clock. And 9 o'clock tonight, Germany versus Ivory Coast. Looking forward to those two. And a little trip down to the South Coast for me a little bit later. More details on that. I'm looking forward to my day today. This one for the ladies on a Saturday morning. 6:13, June the 20th. My Soul Radio, The Temptations. 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

0: Temptations on a Saturday morning. Watch you. So what you guys up to today, I'll let you know what my soul are doing. We are in Southwest London, Kingston at Circuit. You can join us as well. The details on that. Ticket Tuesday, what we're giving away this coming Tuesday. And anyone that went to Boysdale last night and celebrated with Brian Power, happy birthday to our very own Brian Power. Have a great weekend, my brother. I'll give you some details who's on the lineup for Boysdale next week as well. So many gigs coming up. Right, Blue Zone, Lisa Stansfield. Love is a Bing Thing is round the corner at My Soul.
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0: loads of classics in the bag. Don't forget Throwback Thursday right here at My Soul. Tunes like this all day from 4 in the morning straight up to 7 with the daytime presenters right here at My Soul. 6:27 and a half, June the 20th. Good morning to Gary Clark. Big shouts to Dawn, out to Maxine, Poolside, Sharm El Sheikh. Oh, God. So jealous. I was there in March. Go back there, March 27 as well. Big shouts to Prince as well, out to your sister Jo. Is your sister's name Jo? Wow. All right. Big shouts to Prince as well. Good morning. Right. Bit of details on what's coming up today.
1: My life, my soul. Love it.
0: So if you've got no plans today, I recommend you get down for a high-energy daytime session. My Soul team up with the all-day clubbing for a special day party takeover at Circuit Nightclub Kingston today, Saturday 20th of June. It is. Can't believe it's coming so quick this year, isn't it? Kicks off from 3 and goes on till 8 today. Brandon Block, John Jules, Gordon Mack and David Joyce supplying a feel-good soundtrack of Soulful House classics. Upfront grooves delivered by that legendary DJ lineup. How about that? Brandon, John, Gordon and David Joyce, all in one place. Tickets from £15 available now at Fixer. Might be a few left online and there will be a few at the door as well. And it's don't forget it's a daytime event, so, you know, dress like, you know, not too casual, but like you're ready to really get it popping off because it's going to be warm today. Don't forget, it's over 18s, ID required, and tickets are limited, yeah? So there'll be a few on the door, maybe online as well at Fixer. That kicks off from 3 today. Take over My Soul at Circuit Nightclub Kingston. Get yourselves down there. It's going to be absolutely amazing. And loads of you getting in touch this morning, thank you. Facebook, Instagram, Craig Winters DJ, My Soul Radio, and the email studio at emma-soul.com. That's where you can find me today. I'll let you know about Ticket Tuesday real soon. Right, let's play some more music.
2: Across the UK, this is My Soul.
0: Yeah. DJ Jazzy Jeff and the Fresh Prince now on the way. Tony Thompson as well. Taking it back to the 90s. Good morning.

0: What you got your dad? Are you taking him somewhere special, to a restaurant? Maybe, I don't know. On holiday, if you've got that kind of money. Little break somewhere. Come on, dad. I'm taking you to Magaluf for, I don't know, Malta. We'll go raving. That's the place to go raving these days, isn't it? It's like, nah, just take me to my local pub, please. Fish and chips and a pint. I'm only joking. We'll talk some more about that and what you're up to today. What I'm up to today as well, I'm looking forward to mine. I'm going down to the coast for a barbecue with the family. More details on that real soon. I'm going to brag about it. But yeah, it's the thing to do. Get and enjoy it. Robin S on the way.
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Show Me Love, getting you ready for a weekend. He's raving tonight. Don't lie, come on. You trying to keep a secret from someone, are you? Oh, come on, let it out of the bag. Only joking. Ticket Tuesday's back this coming Tuesday, giving away tickets to Reggae at Enfield Estate. That's Englefield Estate. That's going to be happening Sunday, 26th of July. Massive lineup. Our very own DJ Calvin Francis is going to be down here hosting. Get those tickets with George, with Stretch, with Ronnie, and of course as well, wow, I feel good, with John Jules. I knew that I wouldn't. Here's James Brown. I feel

feel good. Get in touch this morning, Lisa Posh, over in Sick Cup. Morning to you. Big shouts to Ruby Locks here as well. Ready to go. I feel good. Cut, snip, snip. Big shouts to Presidente down in Southampton. Out to DJ Miss Nick, Jem Cooks, GLC Construction. Out to Gary up nice and early. Ready to go on another job today. And Olivia, and big shout, loving the tunes, obviously out walking Loma, out to Natasha, going to be a hot one today. The announcement of AJ and Fury, if it's in the UK, would you go? Of course I will go. And you know what, I've missed all that because my mind is totally on the World Cup. 6:47, my weekend breakfast with Craig. Let's get on some Danelle Jones on the way, the Gap Band as well, taking you up to 7. Don't forget the reggae double. We've got Maxi Priest in the bag today and Romaine Virgo round about 10 minutes past 7. And we do it again 10 minutes past 8. Reggae double. There you go. My Soul, CW up until 9.

0: And on Ashley Beadle on the re-edit, the Gap Band, Charlie Rum, Charlie Wilson, not Charlie Brun. Someone get me a coffee. Actually, I've had two already. Well, one and a half at the moment, anyway. Fast approaching two, maybe three. I'm good though this morning. A full sleep last night. No DJing this weekend. Less money, but more rest. Which one do you take? Which one do you take? Sometimes I take the rest, yeah. Definitely. Right, your reggae dub on the way. I'll let you know about the big My Soul birthday party at Century Club Soho. On the way, Don Blackman and the Izzy Brothers. Keep it here where you got it. My Soul with CW up until 9. No need to go anywhere else.
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2: Right, let's crack on and get your weekend popping off in the right way. It's Craig up until 9 today. My weekend breakfast and your wake-up call. It's Lady Part 1. The Isley Brothers kick it off and Don Blackman to follow. Reggae double away from Romain Virgo and Maxi Priest as well. And details on the big My Soul birthday party at Century Club Soho. My Soul, good morning.

107 My Soul Radio. Craig up until 9 today. James Anthony straight after me, followed by that John Leach. And then 1 o'clock, the editor of My Soul Music, Lindsay Wesker. I think he's got a special guest inside the studio today, producer, one of My Soul listeners. I think it's Gary. He's looking forward to that. Don't forget new and future Soul with Jigs from 3.

0: 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Myself presents from 11, Sir Charles Dixon as well. That's going to be big. And 1 till 4, Mystery Saturday night into a Sunday morning. 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Massive lineup, headlined by Michael Gray, Ronnie Harrell, Janice Lorraine, so many others. It's going to be brilliant. And today I'm off to a barbecue.
1: Yay!
0: How about you? That's how I feel about that today. Yay! No cooking for me. I just went to a couple of shops yesterday, got some food, some bits for the barbecue, do my bit, stand back and let my brother take control of the barbecue today. Not too well done on the steaks. A couple of hot dogs, some jerk chicken. It's all good. It's Maxi Holiday. Reggae Dub on the way. Remain Virgo as well.

around the Broccoli area. There's a furniture shop there, yeah, on a one-way system. And on these shutters, an artist has drawn Maxi Priest. It's amazing, really, really good. Really, like, realistic. Every time I journey in or out from the studio, I go past that and I love it, love it. Loads of Get In Touch this morning from Holiday. Yeah, on Holiday, I played that one for you today. Big shout to Teresa in Cos Greece. Yeah, I'm jealous. And also to Olivia Whitmore in sunny Corfu. Yes, I'm jealous as well. And that's a Maxine and her sister Jo in Sharm El Sheikh. Yes, I'm jealous too. Big shout to Paula. Good morning, Craig. Off to Ascot today. My brother went to Goodwood yesterday in Chichester and saw DJ Luck and MC Neat. Doesn't get out much. And he's like, Craig, I'm going to Goodwood. And DJ Luck and MC Neat are there. And I'm like, go on, bro. Get out there. He's got like six kids and his life is kind of hectic. Time taken up, but I said, get out and enjoy it. Life's too short. And I'm going to see him a little bit later. I'll make him work on that barbecue, yeah. It's Romain Virgo. Stay with me.

Some reggae on a Saturday morning, we do on a Sunday as well. Remain Virgo, stay with me. 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Big shout out to Karen Leroy up there in Bromley. You're not on holiday? Usually are. Good morning to you guys. And out to Lauren, locked in, tuned on while driving to a wedding venue to do some hair. Hope you charge them a lot of money. You're worth it, girl. Okay. Don't forget, Reggae Enfield Estate as well, Englefield Estate. We're giving away tickets on Ticket Tuesday for that, with George, with John, Stretch and Ronnie. That's happening Sunday 26th of July at the Englefield Estate. UB40, Bitty McLean, Gentlemen's Dub Club, General Levy and so many others. 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Right, we can squeeze in one more before the break. Robin Thicke, When You Love Somebody. Smooth it out on a Saturday morning. My Soul CW up until 9. I'm here for you guys.

0: 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Love that tune. Once again, don't forget New and Future Soul with Jigs. 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Get it right, Craig.
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Unless this country's ever produced Amy Winehouse, Tears Dry on Their Own, 7:24 on a Saturday morning, right here across the My Soul Network. So announce Moses Atalma versus Philip Hergovich at the O2 Saturday, August 29th. The British heavyweight prospects. He's got a future in front of him. If you're a big boxing fan, Moses Atalma is the man. And of course, talking about that earlier with Natasha, Tyson Fury, Anthony Joshua, finally getting it on after many, many years. It's probably going to happen at Wembley in the UK. If not, somewhere in a massive stadium worldwide. Right, here's your hip-hop double on a Saturday morning. Lupe Fiasco, Around My Way, Freedom Ain't Funny, and Get Money, Junior Mafia on a remix. Turn it up, My Soul, good morning.

Junior Mafia feature Notorious V.I.G. taking it back to the 90s. Hip hop classic right there. Craig Williams on your radios. Your wake up call, My Weekend Breakfast, Saturday morning at My Soul Radio. Don't forget Father's Day tomorrow. Oh yeah, better rush to the shops. Get the card. Maybe get the dad a tracksuit or something like that, a pair of trainers. Maybe take him on a day of activities. Don't surprise him too hard though, yeah? You might be like, I wasn't expecting that. Just take him out to the pub, restaurant, I don't know, day out somewhere. Just treat him right, you know. I love my dad. I'm spending time with him today with the family. As I said, we're going down for a barbecue down to the South Coast. My brother's house, he lives in a little village in Amring, West Sussex, and it's lovely. We go down there. This is a couple of friends, family. A few kids running around the garden like crazy. It's all good though. That's what it's about. Barbecue time today, 7:33. Here's Cheryl Lynn, encore. Soul classic, My Soul, turn it up.

0: Shoveling Encore. Going to be dropping tunes like this Saturday, 1st of August, for the Soul Life Summer Garden Party. I'll give you all the details on that one so you don't miss out. So, parents out there this morning, do you ever wonder, I mean, this can, you know, be for anyone out there who wonders what happens to the old red buses when they finish their working life. Do they go to, like, the older, you know, garbage can and they get trashed and squashed down and... I don't know, sold off as steel and metal. I don't know what happens to them. But one of the things that might happen to them in the future, iconic old London Routemasters are set to be turned into play centres for kids. A new design project proposes to transform the capital's big red buses into mobile playgrounds. So kids running around on red buses. What do you think about that? Parents, if you're interested, check it out on the new section, Timeout. In the travel section today, red buses, kids running around, mobile play centres. I don't know, what's next?
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to mobile playgrounds. It's really good. Now they're going to sort of move around neighbourhoods and stuff like that, and each bus will be decked out with play blocks which fit together like puzzle pieces that can be rearranged in different play scenarios, making them perfect for climbing, jumping and imaginary games. Go and check it out if you're a parent today. You never know, in the future one of those could be coming to your neighbourhood. Jump on, have some fun with the kids. I think it's a really good idea. Really good idea. So watching the World Cup last night, now this one really interests me. I'm going to ask you the question. Which manager do you think has got the most swag in the World Cup so far? I think it's Mauricio Pochettino of the USA team. He's obviously Argentinian, was a manager of Tottenham and Chelsea and PSG, but he wears blue trousers, like a blue shirt, sleeves rolled up to the elbows. But what made me laugh yesterday, Gabby Logan, the TV presenter, she was saying he's got that kind of cartel look. What do you reckon? Have you watched it yesterday? He has got that cartel look, doesn't he? He's South American, but he's probably got swag. And Rooney was like, I love his clothes. He does look like something from the cartel. I mean, I think it's made by Nike. There are other brands that you can buy as well, of course. But it probably is because the US team is sponsored by that brand, isn't it? But yeah, he has got some swag. Pochettino.

0: poolside, 35 degrees already in Turkey. Now they're off today to take a mountain trip, see the castle as well, also some caves, yeah, cave swimming. Oh, very nice, enjoy it. Gary and Sarah from South London. So jealous, 35 Celsius. But it's gonna be amazing over here all next week. I mean, today, looking at the weather today across London, highs are 26, tomorrow 31. Then Monday, Tuesday, Wednesday, Thursday, Friday, Saturday next week as well. Gonna be in the 30s. We don't need to go on holiday. It's a staycation right here at My Soul. Let you know about the Soul Life Summer Garden Party coming up Saturday, 1st of August, real soon.
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0: But before we do that, let's play some Ryan Leslie, Rescue You, and The Whispers on the way. My Soul on a Saturday morning, CW.

0: Tim for saying Bracknell. He said, Craig, as soon as you mentioned Swagger, I thought of Pottuccino. And my mind went to Narcos Picks. Yeah, exactly. Just like Gabby was explained on TV. And they're in the gifts in the phones in WhatsApp. Laugh out loud, brilliant. I'm going to check that out. Yeah. It's Craig Williams up until 9 today. Details on the Solar Summer Garden Party coming up after the break. Also, Boys Down Canary Wharf. And so many shouts coming through. Get your message at Facebook, Instagram, Craig Williams EJ. Hit me up, MySoul Radio, and the email studio at emma-soul.com. Right, top of the hour, we play Billy Paul, Ned Doheny, Reggae Double, Shaggy and Supercat, and Tarris Riley, all coming up. Keep it here, people.
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2: Good morning, how you doing? It's Craig on your radio. It's My Soul. If you're just joining me, where have you been? I'm here till 9. You've missed out on 2 great hours of music. Straight after me, got James Anthony, followed by John Leach, Lizzie Westkin, Jigs, Mike Vitti making up the afternoon, daytime. Full schedule online, mysoul.com. Go and check it out. It's Billy Paul. Let him in. And on the way, Ned Doheny. Reggae Double, Shaggy, Supercat and Tara Swiley all coming up in the next 20. Dead on 8 o'clock, Saturday morning. My Soul. Good morning.

0: Are you ready?
1: Yeah!
2: My soul. The sound. The sound of my summer.

taking it nice and easy. Saturday morning, Ned Doheny, to prove my love. What a tune, man. This is my jam. Now, if you saw me in the studio right now, you'd be like, go on, Craig. Do your thing. So big shouts to the people that went to the R&B Summer Ball last night, the O2, Blackstreet, TLC, of course, Jodeci. Out to the winners who won those tickets on Ticket Tuesday. Hope you enjoyed yourself. Big shouts to Hannah and her girls last night. Essex Finest, they loved it. Just seen the pics as well. And big shouts to my friend Guy and his lovely, lovely lady Nicola. He rang me yesterday. He's like, Craig, I'm off to the R&B Ball. He said, I'm really excited. I was like, go on, bruv. I was supposed to go, but my friends are a bit ill at the moment. Missy's like, can't go. So I gave it a miss. Gave the tickets away, courtesy of Jigs. But, yeah, basically, he's like, I've got a box. And I was like this. I was like, woo. Yeah. But well done to Guy and Nicola. Must have had a brilliant view in that box. You know, food served up and all that, the O2. Hope you enjoyed it. So Boys Down Back this coming Friday, next Friday, 26th of June. Gordon Matt, Ronnie Harrell and John Jules will be there. Still free before 9, need a ticket after that. £5, then £10, limited £15 a door. Reserve a table, get your tickets at boysdowntickets.co.uk. And the special My Soul Happy Hours still running from 4 to 8 every Friday. Just say, I love My Soul at the bar to get a cheaper drink. And this coming Tuesday, on Ticket Tuesday, giving away tickets to Reggae at Englefield Estate. That's happening Sunday, 26th of July. Be there. And get your tickets at mysoul.com as well. This Shaggy Supercat, Maxi Priest, and Taris Riley on the way. Your reggae double for the second time today.

Shaggy Supercat featuring Maxi Priest, played him earlier as well. And I mentioned that Maxi Priest bit of art mural on the shop in Crofton Park, South London, a furniture shop on the shutters. Big shouts to Andrew, peace and blessings. He said, out in sunny Margate, sir, loving delivering in the sun. He said, Roy Ayres mural just down the road from Maxi's before the car wash. Might be the same artist. I'm trying to think if I've seen that one. Might have, but it's skipped my mind now. But yeah, I'm going to check that out on the way home. Roy Ayres, Maxi Priest, in South London, mural. Real good. Just shows we appreciate real music right here, over here in the UK. And it's My Soul live to the UK on a Saturday morning, worldwide as well. 8:14 is Human Nature.

0: Pressure 817, the official reggae chart show until Monday morning with Natty B, every week 1 till 3. Wednesday 11 p.m. every week as well, the reggae rock show with Keith Lawrence. Big shouts to Rob, happy Saturday, hit me up on Facebook. Big shouts to Ingrid, said Jasper is awesome. Also, all the My Soul DJs tuned in, bring it on. Out to Kathy Hunter, Archie Flex, Arles for Prez. Played a bit of Arles earlier. Big shouts to Matt and his wife down in Croydon. Big shouts to Tony, love the shirt, thank you. And also out to Paul and Mark down in Twickenham, Tarek, Eric, Louise Baker, Roger. Big shouts to Janet Hitchcock as well, T. Boydie and Annabelle in West London. Let's go on a Saturday morning. CW, I got ya. Right, coming up, Naughty by Nature. Play some Rise as well, having fun. Classic from them. And I'll let you know about the Soul Life Summer Garden Party. All the details coming up.
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0: Early 90s hip-hop selection, 825. So in a travel section, could Surrey and Berkshire soon be added to the TfL map? Plans from London Mayor Sadiq Khan and TfL are pushing for the two home counties to get new rail links to London. Could that mean that house prices go up in those areas?
1: Never know. If you live in that area, good for you.
0: And also disruptions this week in the travel section. Full list of tube and train closures for June 2021-2026, impacting Elizabeth Line, Mildmay and Windrush lines as well, and many others. Just stay out of London and go for like a coast time, picnic in the park, country walks, all that stuff. Maybe a barbecue indoors. Just stay away from central London. If you're travelling by tube, nah, it's not the one. Right, details on the Solar Summer Garden Party coming up, I promise, real soon. Got some Rise on the way, and also Patrice Russian, classic from her. Here's Salt and Pepper, Push It, back to the good old 80s. Hype it up, my soul.

sexy people.

of Riots having fun. When's the last time you heard this one? And out to the people working just a little bit over the weekend, trying to keep ahead. It's hard out there at the moment, isn't it? Oh, the cost of living. A big shout to Tracy Blower on her birthday trip to Turkey. Happy birthday to you from Sarah and Gary over in Turkey as well. They told me that it's your birthday. And she comes to my events as well. Big Beckenham lady, that is. Once again, out to Tracy Blower. Happy birthday to you. And also, got another birthday shout today as well. Shouts to Miles taking his girlfriend out for early birthday celebrations. Happy birthday to Priya as well. Enjoy your day. He's spoiling ya. And both birthday celebrations get a yay. Anyone else's birthday, get in touch. Email stud@my-soul.com or hit me up on Facebook, Instagram, Craig with his DJ, My Soul Radio. And leave your birthday shout right there. Let's get on this big tune. Feels so real. Patrice Rushen.

Fatty. 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

0: available now. SwiftEntry.uk. Early Birds first release sold out. Second release nearly sold out. Then we've got the final release and it'll be more on the door. Once again, tickets available. SwiftEntry.uk. James Anthony on the way, 22 minutes away from that. Turn the music up. Sylvia Stripling plays next at My Soul.
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11: 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My soul. 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

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Hey, hey, oh, oh.

Vacancies with George, Straight Taylor, John Jaws and Ronnie. So if you live in London or the surrounding areas, I've got the best 5 beaches near London in 2026. According to Time Out. So day trip distance off the capital is not too far away. I'll give you those best beaches near London real soon, yeah? We'll see who tops the list. Here's the Age of Luna,

49. So, in a timeout today, Map of Britain's 20 best beaches. But they're telling you the first five best beaches closest to London or surrounding counties, so you haven't got to travel far if you're in and around London. We broadcast live across the UK now, so there's loads of beaches all over. Northwest, south, east coast of England. But number five, Southwold Beach, Suffolk. Number four, Brighton Beach, Sussex. Number three, Sunny Sands, Folkestone, Kent. And number two, Camber Sands, Sussex. And topping it, Cuckmere Haven, Sussex. Top 20 lists of the best beaches in the UK in the timeout today, travel section. Go and check it out. And I'm heading down to Sussex today, Amring, Littlehampton. Yeah, not on a beach, but for a garden barbecue. Yeah, it's all going off today. All going off. I'm filling my tummy all day. Then going to watch the game, Netherlands versus Sweden at 6. Get back home, chill out, get up for radio tomorrow morning. We do it all again, don't we? And it's Father's Day tomorrow. Don't forget, presents, treat him right, take him to a restaurant, something like that. Maybe, you know, activity. Go out and get your own back on him. You know, like some hiking or something like that. Yeah, I'm going to work my dad today. I'm going to make him pay for the years. Treat your dad right. Treat your dad right. I'm going to be hanging out with my dad today. I love my dad. His Incognito, Don't You Worry About a Thing. And Marry on the Way, Just a Friend from 2002. My song.

0: Greg Williams, My Weekend Breakfast. Your Saturday and Sunday morning starter.
1: Yeah, no, I heard that. I got that.
0: My Soul.

0: for me today, Mario, Just Be Friends, it's Craig Williams. Before I go, birthday shouts to Sonia. Happy birthday. Have a great day today. Big shouts to Boona, getting in touch with that one. And out to Ian and Emma. He said, morning, King Craig. Stop it. Trying to decide which beach to go to. Stay blessed. I just gave you a choice of 5 in Sussex and Kent. Top 20 in the time out this morning. Not far from London. There you go. Right, that's a wrap for me. James Anthony's on the way. We didn't have a speech today. We didn't have a talk today. But, yeah. Next time, James. We've just been talking off air. Loads and loads and loads. But anyway, that's a wrap for me. I'll be back tomorrow from 7. My weekend breakfast on a Sunday morning. Off. Going to go to the baker's, get some bread. Got all the other bits for the barbecue today. And then down to Amryn, West Sussex for a great day with family. Enjoy yours and I'll see you guys tomorrow.
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4: 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James Anthony. 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
8: 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Walking in rhythm.
1: James Anthony. James Anthony. Turn the music up. My Soul. My Soul.
9: Shoop, shoop.

Good morning. How are we? Craig, my brother, thank you so much for the last 3 hours. He's back with you again tomorrow morning, doing it all over again at 7 o'clock. Okay, it's you, me, and the music all the way through till 11 this morning. Great show lined up for you. Loads and loads of great music. We've got Too Good To Be Forgotten, the reggae triple stack. And we've got music from Womack and Womack, Cecil Parker, T.S. Monk. We've got some Clear, Lenny White, Lidacy. We've got a sort of a Luther-driven show today, so enjoy. And a load of people to say hello to. You can get in touch, very simple. Studio at mi-soul.com. Love to hear from you. What's your weekend panning out to be? How's your week been? Has it been a good one? Okay. Instagram, James Anthony DJ. And then, of course, Facebook, it is James Anthony Official. And, of course, you can join me on the My Soul Family page as well. Love to hear from you. Let me know what you're doing.

loving. Good morning. How are you? Welcome along. This is My Soul. Welcome. I'm with you all the way through till 11 this morning. Coming up in Too Good to Be Forgotten, it's Holland and Dozier and

0: bit of Womack and Womack, baby, I'm scared of you. Good morning, welcome. This is My Soul. I'm James Anthony. Weather, it's a little bit overcast. I say a little bit overcast. It's overcast. Well, we've got a high of 26 degrees here in London. And in Brighton, it's 19 with some sunny spells. But hey, listen, the week looks absolutely amazing. Tomorrow, right about 31 degrees. Monday, 29. Tuesday, 34. Wednesday, 34. All sunny. Thursday, 30. Friday, 31. And Saturday, 30. Oh, it's going to be hot, hot, hot. And the music to suit. Okay, coming up next, it is Too Good to Be Forgotten.
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6: 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Jasper does not get hung up on just one groove. 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

0: across the UK. 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
1: Hey, what's happening? 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

0: Want Me to Do, that is Lou Courtney, and before that Holland and Dozier, Too Good to Be Forgotten. We remember not just their music but the artist as well, and we'll have another two next week in the show.
1: Good morning, welcome along. Okay, gotta say happy birthday to a couple of people. Okay, Sonia, happy birthday to you, lots of love from B. To Tracy Blower, have a wonderful day, happy birthday to you. And to our

Okay, reggae at Englefield Estate on Sunday the 26th of July. It's going to be a huge outdoor reggae celebration in the stunning grounds of the Englefield Estate near Reading as part of the Heritage Live Festival 2026. UB40 featuring Ali Campbell, Bitty McLean, Gentleman's Dub Club, General Levy, Bushman and the Channel One sound system all put together and looked after by our very own Calvin Francis, who will be your compere for the day. 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But hey, listen, this Tuesday, we're giving you a chance to win tickets for that very same event, okay? Ticket Tuesday, starting with George in the morning, finishing with Ronnie in the afternoon. Okay, so that's this Tuesday. You've got a chance to win tickets to go and see and enjoy the reggae at Englefield Estate. Good luck!

the Luther-driven show today. We've got something else coming up a bit later on. Okay, got to say good morning to Alison and Dell, to Matt and Louis, to Steve Ewell. I don't know if he's on his bike, but good morning, my friend. Harry Clark, he's coming in with Lindsay today. It's good morning, Lindsay. Welcome along, my friend. And have a wonderful show, Lindsay, with you at 1 o'clock today. Doing his thing with the A to Z of My Soul Music. Paul Standing, Dawn Aurora Burnett, Keith Texibel up there in Sunderland, Camilla Mills, Ray Caviano over there in the States, Len J. Seward, Keith McDermott, Amanda Bryant Barrett, Olive Koller in Vienna, and Stephen Holmes. Good morning to all of you. Thank you for joining us. Welcome along.

0: Okay, good morning, Patrick McLean from the Brit Funk Association, of course, formerly of High Tension. And to Paul Kiddley as well. And talking about Paul Kiddley, Paul's going to be joining me at the Shakespeare on the 18th of July. I've got to say thank you to everyone, and I mean everyone that came down last Saturday evening. It was off the hook. It really was. Bethnal Green Road on the 18th of July. Just free. Just come down, have a bit of fun with us. And Paul Kiddley will be there with me doing our thing. Okay, coming up next is Clear.
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1: 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James Anthony, My

to Lorna and sends his love, and he can't wait to see you later on. Enjoy your day. Oh. Okay, news about Boysdale to come, as well as the birthday party. Tell you all about that a little bit later on. And I'm going to be out and about next Saturday evening. Weekend off this weekend. Out with friends this weekend. Oh.

Lenny White, right here on My Soul. Okay, boys, though, don't forget, it is still free to get in before 9 o'clock in the evening. But after that, after nine, you'll need a ticket. Early bird tickets are now £5, and then £10.

0: Monty, and there is a loser track coming up in the show as well. So we've had the sample, we've had a cover version, and we've got some Luther coming up.
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0: And don't forget, if you like your music fresh, you like it new, Jigs with you at 3 o'clock this afternoon. Okay, we're going to house it up next.
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0: Just joined us. Welcome along. This is My Soul. I'm James Anthony with you through till 11. I'm going to give you a rundown of who's coming for the rest of the day here on My Soul and tomorrow as well. Kicked off that little session with Sunny Chiba and Lucid Conversations, No Illusions, and this one, St. Jude and Dr. Pepper with Pressure. Okay, listen, I've got to say good morning to Jax Luther. Once again, night shift at the A&E in Broomfield. Just can't get to sleep. Needs to be up. And at this time in the morning...
1: I love it.
0: 10 past 10, a glass of red. Yeah. Why not? Never too early, never too late, he says. Enjoy. Also to Bella Cara and Kevin East. Welcome along.

the V's Right Direction mix. Jax Luther would like to shout out all the paramedics who went over to Bedford because they were short of ambulances. Well done to all you guys. You do a sterling job. You really, really do. And he's made a new friend, Simon, who's getting over a hip operation. Well, good luck to him and speedy recovery. Okay, right, what's happening for the rest of the day is the Soul Man at 11, John Leach. And at 1, it's the A to Z of My Soul Music, Lindsay Wesker. New and Future Soul with Jigs at 3. And at 5, Mike Vitti's Funky Nation. DJ Spen with you tonight at 7. And at 9 is Bridget Earnshaw. And My Soul presents Sir Charles Dixon. That is at 11 tonight. Mystery with you through the night till 4 in the morning. Dave VJ with you at 4 through till 7. Craig with you back at 7. Pete Andrew at 10. Greg with you at 1. Jazzy B at 3. Bigger with you at 5. Mastermind with you at 7. Femi Femme at 9. D Nice at 11. And the official reggae chart, Natty B, at 1 o'clock in the morning. That's the way the weekend's looking right here on My Soul.

0: night today, from 3 o'clock through till 8. It is all day clubbing, a very special day party takeover at the Circuit Nightclub in Kingston. 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
2: You know, it's been a while since I've heard that Salt and Pepper and Shake Your Thing. My soul, good morning. How are you? Okay, listen, out and about next week on Saturday evening, I'm going to be at the Soul Circle, which is at Moe's Restaurant. That's 78 to 80 Northfields Avenue, W13. And that's 139RR, alongside Lloyd and Marlon. Looking forward to that immensely. And then on the Sunday, it is Soul Delicious at the Old Dog Inn, Billericay Road, Herring Gates, over

0: Okay, coming up next, we've had the Luther sample with Foster Rogue and Lucita Jules. We've had the Luther cover version from Ledisi. The real thing coming next.
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Don't forget Luther's Law every weekday morning with George, 10 to 9, right here on My Soul. There you go. That's the Luther connection for the show this week. We have the sample, we have the cover version, and here is the real thing, Better, Better Love. John Leach coming up at the top of the hour right here on My Soul. Taking you through till 1. Lindsay with you at 1. Jigs with you at 3. Mike with you at 5. DJ Spence at 7. Richard Earnshaw at 9. And Mike.

classic, the highest quality. Okay, listen, not that far away from our birthday party, Sunday the 28th of June. You can come down and join Michael Gray and Gordon Mike. They're going to be doing a back-to-back soul set. Ronnie Harrell, Stretch Taylor, John Jules, Janice and Lorraine. They'll be there. Mike, Matt White, Jigs, D-Nice, Brian Power, George K, Little Stevie, Mikey D, Calvin Francis, Craig Williams, June Furlong, Pete Andrew and Tony Perry. Okay, if you want more information and tickets and all that, go to my-souls.com. Come and celebrate our birthday with me.

They go another real club classic, Ronnie Harris and 6 Million Steps. This is My Soul. Good morning. Time catching up rather rapidly. Getting him ready. He's done a couple of exercises in the corner. He's done a sit-up, a press-up. Now he's jogging around the studio. That's John Leeds coming up at 11.

0: Last couple of hours, it's been a pleasure being in the company. We do it all over again next Saturday morning. Have yourselves a wonderful weekend. Have a wonderful week ahead. Stay safe and well. And keep it right here on My Soul. John Leach coming next. For me, James Anthony, it's ciao for now.
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saving on his energy bills. It is Jeffrey Osborne, I Don't Need No Light. Before that, and starting our programme today, the OJs and My Favourite Person. That must be you. Welcome into our show for the next 2 hours, our journey into the sound of soul music. I'm Leechy, the Soul Man, and this is a brand new song from Cornell Carter.

Yeah, let's get away. Where would you like to go to? Well, in your mind, you can go anywhere during our show today. Let me take you to a place where you love. And let's enjoy our music. And in the show today, Morning Romance, giving you a little bit of love guaranteed in your life this week. We'll take you down to the beach. It's Leachy on the Beachy with Seaside Soul. I'll also take you back to remember the music from this week in June 1983. And we revisit a big 12-inch, unedited, unfiltered, a big massive munch for your lunch at 12:30 on the show later on. Now, Curtis Mayfield.

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1: 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The Soul Man, My Soul.
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0: absolutely timeless piece of music from the Cornelius Brothers and Sister Rose, and You Can't Turn Back. Well, ain't no stopping us. We're going to do just that. We're going to take our music back to this week in June of 1983. On TV, it was Blackadder. At the cinema, it was The Return of the Jedi and Superman 3. Margaret Thatcher won a landslide victory in the election for the Conservatives. And the fashion was pretty unforgettable, really. Big hair, big shoulder pads, big bold colours in patterns on clothing, and oversized tops, and of course the beginning of the power suits for ladies as well. It's 1983, it's summertime, let's remember the music.
1: What we're gonna do right here is go back, way back.

You can tell the music from 1983 was very memorable. Two songs from the summer of 83, both of those were big anthems at the best disco in town, Lyceum Ballroom in the Strand, a place with 100 memories for many of you. And of course, the host of those big nights there was Greg Edwards. And those were two big anthem songs from the dance floor, Booker Newbury's Love Town and the Mary Jane Girls with All Night Long. Fabulous. Now, a couple of weeks ago, Lindsay Wesker was remarking on the Devon Howard song I've been playing on my show recently, which was taken from the Soul Bossa Nova EP. Well, Devon's got a new release, and he's made a cover version of a famous Sade song, and he's done it really well. I really do rate Devon Howard. I think he's definitely an artist that we should be playing more of. This is called Couldn't Love You More on My Soul.

0: 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This is My Soul.
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5: 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The best soulful music.

And when the 80s came along, you may remember that every song had a saxophone on it. And I really believe that Junior Walker was the inspiration to so many of those sax players in the 80s decade. There with one of his greatest songs, Walking the Night on My Soul. And now it's time for Morning Romance. Each week on the show, we give you something soft and sexy here and romantic to get you in that kind of mood. And today a song that I've liked for a long time. No one really played it much in the UK. It was a big record in the States. And every song tells a story. And when I was chatting to Martha Lanay from Minneapolis a few years ago, and we were talking about her favourite songs of all time, she actually named this as her favourite song of all time. And I was thinking, wow, not only has someone heard of it and loves it, but it's their favourite song of all of them, which is rather good. So before we play DeBarge and All This Love, here's a little jingle that Tamartha made for me back some years ago now.

And there's a question Luther may well have been asking through his lifetime. Is there someone on My Soul Radio? And The Sincere's really like this group. It's a new song. Let's Fall in Love Again.

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1: 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We'd drive around Rome on his Vespa. And he'd read me poetry from the old steps. And that's when I knew I was in love.
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0: Well, I guess over the years, the topics have changed. These days, you would need to include social media bans. But if you made a song in the context of that record these days, you'd need to make it a 15-inch, and it would last about 75 minutes to get all the issues into the song. Marvin Gaye, a song I play quite a lot of because I still love it dearly, and Marvin telling us about the times back in the late 60s and early 1970s. Mercy, mercy me. Let's go to the beach.
1: It's Leechy, the Soul Man, on My Soul.

Sailing Somewhere Beyond the Sea, George Benson, Seaside Soul, Leechy on the Beachy. We give you some beach music each week on the show. Last week I was telling you I'd moved home, and it's interesting because you wake up to different sounds when you move home. So for years and years I've been used to the sound of blackbirds and maybe doves, where they're very annoying cooing going on, and even crows making quite, drastic noises in the morning, waking up to that as daylight comes along. Well, now, where I'm living now, it's the sound of seagulls. I quite like it. But seagulls don't appear to sleep very much, because I can hear them at 11 o'clock at night chirping away, and then hear them again at sort of 3 or 4 in the morning, and then again at 7 o'clock in the morning. So do they ever sleep? I'm told they do, but they seem to be awake where I am most of the night, even more than me.

one of the great summer songs, Leon Ware, Why I Came to California, on My Soul Radio. Just a reminder, from 1 o'clock today, it'll be the A to Z of My Soul Music with Lindsay Wesker, and there'll be some gems in there today for sure. And here's a song that we featured last week. I really do like the vocals on this track. When I first heard it, I thought, is it an AI song? It sounds almost... perfection with the vocals. Anyway, it's not. It's the return of Johnny Gill, and this is called A Dance, A Kiss.

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0: And it was Natalie Cole from the 70s with the uplifting This Will Be and the Winans with In the Meantime. Now, it is time for my massive munch for your lunch. Around this time on the show, we give you a 12-inch remembered, unfiltered, unedited. And today we're going back to the latter part of the 80s. It was a song that was a Japanese track. It was based around Light of the World's London Town. And it was a big song on my shows back in those days. And let me dedicate this to old colleagues I was working with at the time, Tony Munson, Mark McCarthy, and the late Dave Gregory. We all hammered this song out on our various shows on Essex Radio back in those days. And my show was Monday to Friday, 7 till 10, one of the very few daily soul programmes before My Soul, before Kiss, before Pirate Radio. There was John Leach, as Lindsay Wesker would say. And this song was one of my big ones from back in the day.
1: Leachy's Massive Munch. 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

absolute quality from Japan, Yusuke Agawa and LA Knights, based around Light of the World, a London town. They're the 412 inch remembered from back in the day. And a new song on the show. This is Georgie B.

0: Leechy with the best soul music. 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

talking about the feelings, the emotions on My Soul Radio. There's a new album just released by Down to the Bone. It features vocals by Natasha Watts. And this track is really excellent. This is called Feel So Good.

absolutely my favourite version of the famous summertime song, Sam Cooke, On My Soul. It is the A to Z on the way. Lindsay Wesker will be here shortly, and it will be a brilliant show today as well. Let's end with a World Cup song, because this was the theme tune to the World Cup when it was held in Brazil many, many years ago. Who's going to win this time around? Well, for me, it's going to be either Brazil, Argentina, or France. What about you? I'll see you next week. Enjoy the football, enjoy the sunshine. Stay safe out there. Big love and God's blessings. We end with Stevie Wonder.

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1: Lindsay Wesker's A to Z of My Soul Music. 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

0: And a very good afternoon to you. Through until 3 o'clock this afternoon, it's me, Lindsay Wesker, with the A to Z of my soul music. What a fantastic show. Many thanks to John Leach. Leachy will be back here, of course, next Saturday at 11. Absolutely brilliant show. And today we move on to the letter L, part three. Alison T. Limerick, born in Stepney in East London, 1959. She actually started out as a dancer, attending the London Contemporary School of Dance, but switched to music, and following some years as a backing vocalist, she landed a solo deal with Arista Records, and her debut single, that one right there, Where Love Lives, released in 1990. It wasn't a hit until it was remixed and re-released in 1991. In fact, Where Love Lives is so big, it was an even bigger hit when it was re-released in 1996. And following American Club Play, it was re-released again in 2003. And because it was used in the 2025 John Lewis Christmas ad, it came back into the charts again. And at this point, I'm going to bring in our executive producer, and his name is Mr. Gary Clark.
1: Good afternoon, everyone.
0: Gary Clark, you are back for a second time.
1: I feel humbled. Thank you.
0: Yes. You did such a great job last time. We brought you back for some more.
1: Yeah, well, I'll try and do my best.
0: It's a fantastic selection, Gary. You know what? It's really a fantastic cross-section of things, like pretty much everything in your...

Shed My Soul Music, so letter L part 3. As I say, it's a 67-year spread today from 1958 all the way through until 2025, and that is 2025 music by a wonderful, wonderful singer called Yasmin Lacey, and a song called Ain't I Good For You? And she is so good. We're going to play one more tune by Yasmin Lacey. Love what this girl does.

Jasmine Lacey had to play two. She was the featured vocalist on this fantastic tune called God Gave Me Feet for Dancing by Ezra Collective, and I love Ezra Collective. Always play them when we get to the letter E. Today is the letter L, part three. We have got soul, we got blue-eyed soul, we got neo-soul, R&B, disco, house, drum and bass, reggae and hip-hop. And we're going to take you all the way back to 1958.

absolutely fantastic. On the A to Z of My Soul Music, it's the letter L, part 3. Little Anthony and the Imperials. Bit of a stomper, that one. And you might not be familiar with that one, but you might be familiar with this one.

absolutely fantastic. Tears on My Pillow, written in 1958. Composition first recorded by Little Anthony and the Imperials. The original recording was US R&B number 2. And it has been covered more than 70 times by acts such as Boyz II Men, New Edition, Gwen McRae, reggae versions by Johnny Clark, Roman Stewart and Dobby Dobson, and a number one in the UK singles chart by Kylie Minogue in January of 1990. I feel a

0: What a fantastic song, singer, songwriter and producer, Timothy Lee McKenzie, better known as Labyrinth, born in Hackney, January the 4th, 1989, and the first three tracks he appeared on all went top five, two tracks with Tiny Temper and then that there, his debut single, Let the Sun Shine, his debut album, Electronic Earth, came out in 2012, featuring the number one single, Beneath Your Beautiful, featuring Emily Sunday, and you can guess what's coming next.
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0: Hold it now. Across the UK.

Jed of My Soul Music, Soletta L, part 3. Our executive producer today, Mr. Gary Clark. What a fantastic selection of music. You are going to hear a bit of absolutely everything today. Labyrinth featuring Emily Sunday. Beneath Your Beautiful, a number one hit in the UK and a big hit in America as well. And this led to Labyrinth composing the music for the cult HBO TV show Euphoria. And Euphoria is not for the faint-hearted. Got to say good afternoon to Mr. Andy Palmer. I think that's one of yours. Miss Sherry Class, how are you, darling? Chris Johns, a good afternoon to you. Diane Hastings, hello, darling. How are you? Mary, honour free you. Good afternoon to you. And, of course, Mr. John Webb, how are you, sir?

Jet Set of My Soul Music, Soleta L, Part 3, Jennifer Lynn Lopez. Born July 24, 1969 in New York City to two Puerto Rican parents. Her big break as an actress came with the 1995 Wesley Snipes and Woody Harrelson film Money Train, followed by Jack with Robin Williams, then Blood and Wine with Jack Nicholson, and her debut album On the Six was released in 1999 and featured the hit single If You Had My Love.

J-Lo with a little help from her friend Ja Rule, and that is 21 years old. Oh my God. 2005, that is amazing. Ain't it funny? And it is happening today. It is happening today. Join us for a high energy daytime session as my soul teams up with All Day Clubbing for a special day party takeover at Circuit Nightclub in Kingston. It happens today between 3 and 8. Brandon Block, John Jules, Gordon Mack, David Joyce, Soulful House Classics and Upfront Grooves. 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And as I say, it's a daytime thing. It's a 3 until 8, over 18s only, valid ID may be required. And yeah, tickets are limited and expected to sell out.

0: It's Shed My Soul Music's a letter L part 3. Breaking up the Jennifer Lopez tribute with something a bit different. Lucy Liu and Missy One. They met. Lucy Liu and Missy One, you know what? They met in 1991 at a Rebel MC gig. And in 1993, they had their first chart hit with Shout It Out, which reached number 7 in the UK singles chart. It was kind of a mashup of the 1964 Lulu hit, originally recorded, of course, by the Isley Brothers, mashed up with Henry Mancini's Peter Gunn theme, as performed by The Art of Noise and Duane Eddy, a hit in 1986. And they actually had another hit in 96 when they were recruited by Suggs of Madness to do a version of Simon and Garfunkel's Cecilia. So many beautiful people to say good afternoon to. Sam Dimmer. And they've had a bit of a difficult few weeks. A speedy, speedy recovery, darling. Lucy Gill, big love to you and Al Mac the Robot. Hello to Tracy Lewis. How are you? Hope you are well. Jacqueline Lay. That must be one of yours. Gary, that's one of yours, Jacqueline Lay. That's, what is she?
1: My auntie.
0: She's your auntie. Fantastic. Auntie Jacqueline. Wonderful. Helen Andrea Stavrou. Where is Helen Andrea Stavrou? She goes, Lindsay, I am currently island hopping in the middle of the Ionian Sea, which is absolutely amazing. She's our executive producer next week. I think she's here next week. The delicious Delicia Lloyd. How are you? Ruth Arloff, the Queen of Stevenage. Hope you are well. And Debbie Ann, big love to you. Thank you so much for listening to the A to Z of My Soul Music.
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3: 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Oh, strong header from Maui. Straight to Boyle on the wing. Here comes Gordon. It's a goal!
4: 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Some fun, some food. It's all inside this Happy Meal.
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8: Tuesday nights from 7. 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My soul. The best soulful music.

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1: Jennifer Lopez with a little help from her friend Mr. Worldwide. And what a coincidence, when we did the letter K a couple of weeks ago, we actually played Kaoma. Her first album sold close to 3 million. Her second album sold close to 4. Her third album sold close to 4 million. And according to Forbes magazine, she is the richest person of Latin American descent in Hollywood. Today, she has sold in excess of 80 million albums worldwide. Her net worth is estimated to be approximately $3.1 billion. And I saw her the other night in a Netflix film called Office Romance, which I thought was quite cute. Happening not tomorrow, but next Sunday is the My Soul birthday party at the Century Club in Soho. So it's not tomorrow, but next Sunday. Michael Gray and Gordon Mack back to back doing a soul set. Ronnie's going to be there. Stretch, Johnny, Janice and Lorraine, Matt White, Jigs, D-Nice, Mr. Brian Power, George K, Lil Stevie, Mickey D, Calvin Francis, Craig Williams, June Furlong, Pete Andrew and Tony Perry. And well, what a lineup. That is going to be absolutely amazing. Go to mysoul.com, click on the events page. Go to mysoul.com, click on the events page. Get yourself tickets. That is going to be so good. That is not tomorrow, but next

appreciated My Soul Music's Letter L Part 3. She comes from Los Angeles. Her name is Marley Monroe, better known as Lady Blackbird. Started out as a gospel singer, sung with an alternative rap and rock band, recorded with Jimmy Jam and Terry Lewis. But the first time most of us heard her, she was singing a jazzy version of Wanted Dead or Alive by the Voices of East Harlem. And if you listen to Lady Blackbird's debut album, Black Acid Soul, released in 2021, you'll hear all of those influences. Can't just play one by Lady Blackbird. Oh no.

0: Couldn't just play one by Lady Blackbird, had to play two. She is so amazing. It's the end of My Soul Music, Zaletta L, part three. Now, I am doing part four next week. Helen Andrea Stavrou is doing part five of the Letter L on the 4th of July. Nimesh Patel is coming in on the 11th of July. It's his debut appearance as an executive producer. He's doing L Part 6. I'm going to do L Part 7 and The Trouble herself. Yes, The Trouble is coming in on the 25th of July. She is doing L Part 8. And then we have got two special theme shows in between the letters. Just before we start on the letter M, we've got two special theme shows. On the 1st of August, we got the A to Z of Louise Golby, and I love Louise Golby. We always play a Louise when we get to the letter G. And the following week, the 8th of August, we got the A to Z of Heather Heywood, and Heather is obviously one of the original members of the Cool Notes, so we're looking forward to that. And then on the 15th of August, we start on the letter M, part one.
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0: The Loonies were two guys from Oakland, California. Yuck Mouth and Numbskull, that's what they were called. Yuck Mouth and Numbskull. They released four albums, most recent in 2018, and their biggest hit, I Got Five on It, was a top 10 hit in 12 different countries. The track samples Club Nouveau, Why You Treat Me So Bad. It samples Kool & the Gang, Jungle Boogie as well. And it samples Audio 2 Top Billing. Fantastic. Gotta say big love to the legend that is Mr. Ray Kane. How are you, da? How are you, dear? Hope you are well. He goes, Lindsay, you've got a full house today. You need more chairs. No, it's not. It's a family. It's the whole fabulous Flying Clark family. They're all in here. So, yes, Ray Kane is being very, very kind of motherly, and he's kind of getting us all organised, which is the way he is. So, yeah, we've got more chairs. We dragged some more chairs in from the other room. And we've got to say hello, of course, to the scintillating Sybil Hilaire. Sybil, how are you? Hope you are well. Ticket Tuesday. Oh, my goodness. Ticket Tuesday coming up this Tuesday, the 23rd. Tuesday the 23rd. Your chance to win a pair of tickets to go to reggae at Englefield Estate. 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And Ticket Tuesday is all about winning a pair of tickets to go to that, so that is this coming Ticket Tuesday. Now, if we are not connected on any kind of social media feed, you can, of course, send me an email into the studio, studio@mi-soul.com, studio@mi-soul.com. If we are not connected anywhere, but it's hard to believe. It is the letter L, part three. Oh, let's take you back to a pretty magic year, 1996.
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1: How about that? It's a Led Zeppelin part three on the A to Z of My Soul Music. Drum and bass pioneer Daniel Andrew Williamson, better known as LTJ Bookham, born in Watford, September 20, 1967. He is a musician, producer, DJ, club night promoter, and the owner of the Good Looking record label. He released his first single all the way back in 1991, and he tends to release mixtapes and compilations more than albums. Absolutely fantastic. 1996, Horizons. Mr. Matt Louis, how are you, sir? How are you? Hope you are well. He's had a fantastic old holiday with the boys. Got to say hello to Angela Fergus Greed. Big love to you. Absolutely awesome music selection today. Round of applause to you.

my goodness, such a big, big, big tune. It's the A to Z of My Soul Music. It's a Letter L Part 3, Live in Joy. Two Italian producers, and they always used an American singer. First it was Janice Robinson, then a girl called Tomiko Starr. And Dreamer was originally released in 94, peaked at number 18 in the UK charts, number one in the US dance charts. It was then re-released in 1995. It became a number one in the UK singles chart in 1996. And the follow-up, Don't Stop Moving, was just as big, achieving top 10 in 5 different countries. Gotta say hello to the succulent Sharon Louison. Hey there, we've just got back from a couple of days in Swindon. Glad we're back for you, as we can't get you on the M4. Most upset. Still, all is well. Home now, listening in.

Big love to you and hubby. Gotta say hello to DC. Hey DC, how are you? Hey Lindsay, I hope you and family are well. Can you give a shout to Cole? That is her son Cole, who has found a new job. And a shout to Ella for completing her degree. I am so proud of them both for their dedication and would love it if you could give them a shout, as they are both at home and are listening today. I love DC, you know I love your kids, Cole and Ella. Absolutely brilliant. And it's Father's Day tomorrow and I am absolutely buzzing. I've got both of my kids coming over. I am so, so happy. We're going to have a big old Chinese meal, aren't we? Big old, watch the footy. It's going to be absolutely brilliant. Shouting at the telly, eating Chinese food. It's going to be absolutely brilliant. Is it time for a mini tribute? I think it is.

0: Jethead and My Soul Music is the letter L, part 3, one of my favourite groups, Level 42. Mark King and brothers Phil and Roland Gould, all born in the Isle of Wight, played in various bands during their teens. Phil went to London to study at the Guildhall School of Music and Drama, and there he met a guy called Mike Lindup, and they quickly discovered they shared the same musical heroes, people such as Miles Davis and John McLaughlin and Ian Hammer and Keith Jarrett. And by 1979, Mark was in London too, and he, Phil and Mike began jamming with a French keyboard player called Wally Badarou and another guitarist, but he was replaced by Phil's brother Roland, who everyone called Boone. And unbelievably, initially the roles within the group were flexible. Mark King was primarily a drummer, but they finally agreed that Phil would play drums and Boone would play guitar and Mark would play bass and keys would be taken care of by Mike, and Wally would, you know, lend a hand every now and then.
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across the weekend. The specialist sound of My Soul. This is My Soul. Hold it now. Across the UK.

absolutely fantastic. So A to Z of My Soul Music, it's the letter L, part 3, level 42. We've got one more tune by level 42 to play you. So once the band had decided who was playing what, the band came to the attention of a guy called Andy Soika, who was part of an act called Atmosphere, and he had a record label called Elite Records. And Level 42's first appearance on record was on a double A-side 12-inch single. On one side was a track called Journey 2 by Powerline, and on the other side was Sandstorm by Level 42. And on their next single, Level 42, were on both sides of the 12-inch single. And this tune really kicked off their career. In 1980, Elite released the song Love Meeting Love, written by Mark, produced by Andy Soika and Jerry Pike. And following its success on the underground, the band were picked up by major label Polydor Records. And the rest, as they say, is history. A couple of years ago, they re-released a 10 CD Level 42 box set of absolutely everything. If you want to buy somebody a nice Father's Day present, breaking up the Level 42 tribute with something different. And we love this, don't we?

Fantastic tune. Lucas Seto, his real name is Lee Henry, better known as Lucas Seto, launched himself all the way back in 2006, 20 years ago, under the name True Menace, with a song called Why Did You Leave? And Lucas Seto is now a permanent fixture on the My Soul playlist. It all began with a beautiful song, this one right here, What Turns You On, in 2019. And he has supported Neo and Timbaland. And he's also written and produced music for Omar and Terry Walker and Kelly LaRocque. Fabulous. They were down at Boysdale last night, of course, making a load of noise. And they'll be back there this Friday. Join us downstairs at Boysdale of Canary Wharf every Friday night with My Soul DJs on rotation from 7 until 2. We'll spin everything from old school classics to new cool hits. And it is still free before 9, but after 9, you will need a ticket. Early birds are 5, then 10, very limited, 15 on the door. Get your tickets and reserve a table, boysdale.tickets.co.uk. The happy hour is still running between 4 and 8. Just say, I love my soul at the bar. This Friday, Gordon is joined by Ronnie and Johnny, and that will be very good, as you know. Downstairs at Boysdale, every Friday.

Absolutely fantastic. Couldn't just play two by Level 42, had to play three, Running in the Family from 1987. And here is your lineup for today. 3 o'clock, new and future soul with Jigs. He'll be here at 3. 5 o'clock tonight, Mr. Mike Vitti with the Funky Nation. 7 o'clock tonight, on the rotation, DJ Spin. 9 o'clock on the rotation, Richard Earnshaw. At 11 o'clock tonight, we have a show called My Soul Presents. Different mix every week. This week, Sir Charles Dixon. Oh, got some royalty in the house. Sir Charles Dixon at 11 o'clock. And then 1 o'clock in his customary spot, Mystery. It's the A to Z of My Soul Music. Our executive producer today, Mr. Gary Clark, has done an absolutely superb job. We will be speaking to him later.

0: Jet Set of Mice on Music, it's a Letter L Part 3, Lupe Fiasco, Kick Push. Gotta say good afternoon to Kemi Poitier, how are you darling? Thank you so much for listening. Gotta say good afternoon to the Party Girl, of course. Where you partying this week? Hello to Halsden's Finest. Good afternoon to Helen Weatherly. And of course, Kimberly Mahoney. Thank you so much for listening to the A to Z of My Soul Music.
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0: XXZ of My Soul Music, Larell Simon, born March 18, 1943 in Chicago, Illinois. And as you would expect, he started out in vocal groups before becoming a solo artist and songwriter. He wrote All About the Paper for Lolita Holloway in 79, a song covered by the Dells in 1980. And Larell eventually began recording under just his first name. So we have material by Larell Simon, so I can play that in the letter S. But I can play this in the letter L, because this tune here, Mellow Mellow Right On, co-produced by Eugene Record, released in 78, top 40 UK pop hit in December of 79. Larell, Mellow Mellow Right On. And the song has been sampled many times by acts such as Common, Massive Attack, Jeanne and Diane Shaw. And sadly, Larell Simon died on June 19, 2018 in Newton, Mississippi. And at this point, we are going to bring in our executive producer, who is Mr. Gary Clark.
1: Hello, hello again. Well, Linz, thanks for the opportunity to come back again. 2 years ago I came in, I wasn't very well, but I hit it with smoke and mirrors. Thank you, Karen and April, for joining me. Jess and Elba, Stella, all my family that are listening in, brother Mick and Jackie, and my cycling friends, Andy Palmer, Perry Bradley, and the API team, I know they'll be listening. Motorcycling friends, work friends, and friends that I've made throughout my life.
0: Listen, just quickly about the cycling, because I know you go for a very long cycle ride on a Saturday morning, even before you listen to the show.
1: I do.
0: Tell us about your cycling exploits.
1: I've raced pretty much all of my life when I could. I used to race down at Eastway in London, at Hillingdon. I raced down there. Reasonably successful. A lot of the guys I train with are ex-professionals. It's a good bunch of guys, great laugh, and they like a beer as well.
0: Now, when you do the 50 miles, you're on the road, right?
1: Yep.
0: So where do you go? I mean, you start in Abbots Langley.
1: Yep.
0: Yeah.
1: And then head out towards Tring, Whipsnade Zoo, out that area, all through the Chiltern Hills, as hard as I can make it, so I come back and relax and listen to your show.
0: Amazing, amazing. And it's, I mean, roughly how many miles?
1: 50 miles normally on a Saturday.
0: Normally 50 miles before you listen to the show.
1: Yeah.
0: Absolutely amazing. Listen, you've done a great job.
1: Thank you, my friend.
0: You really have done a great job. Lots of variety. We've got a few more tunes to play. Let's just quickly do this.
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0: Very nice, very nice. French producer and DJ Thomas Arroyo, better known as Leroy. He's been releasing music on a variety of cool labels since 2018. And in 2025, he collaborated with London soul singer Shezar, and they created this lovely track, Natural High. 2025 music. Gotta say hello, of course, to Avril Holloway. How are you, Avril? Kerry McMillan, always gotta say hello to Kerry. Lisa Taylor, hey Lisa, how are you? Pat O'Neill, how are you? The stunning Shazzy J. Brown. Sue De Silva, how are you, doll? The magnificent Murray Harvey Harris. And of course, Southampton's finest. Gotta say hello to Southampton's finest. Big love to Tanuja and Sandy. And Mr. Lee XL Croft, of course. How are you, Lee? One more tune to play.
1: Lindsay Wesker.
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0: classic South Soul music from 1978, The Love Committee, As Long As I Got You. Thank you so much for the pleasure of your company. Fantastic shows up and coming. As I say, no executive producer next week, but Helen Andrea Stavrou is here for L Part 5. Nimesh Patel making his debut, L Part 6. The Trouble is Here on the 25th of July, L Part 8. We've got the A to Z of Louise Golby. 1st of August, the A to Z of Heather Haywood, original member of the Cool Notes, 8th of August. And then the letter M begins. Miriam Rozier, Della Duncan, Robert Lopez, Ben Copeland, Mark Collison, Debbie Barton, Mitch Jackson, Kerry King and Antoinette Collison, Sham Chowdhury. It all starts all over again, and it's going to be absolutely brilliant. Have a fantastic weekend and a fantastic week, and hopefully I'll see you here next Saturday at 1 o'clock for another edition of the A to Z of My Soul Music.
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4: 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Welcome to New and Future Soul, another edition for a Saturday afternoon with me, Jigga Man. Summertime in the UK. 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

every Saturday afternoon, 3 till 5. New releases, new remixes, and future flavour as well. That's a world premiere, first time you're here anywhere. Remixed by my man, Chris Baxter. Your phone's about to get busy, Chris. Seriously. Using Milton Wright's Keep It Up, Kim. Give my love. Excellent. Speaking of Chris Baxter, I'm doing a gig with Chris Baxter. 12th of September. Soul Suite, end of summer party. Keep your eye on my socials for more details about that one. It's going to be incredible. All right, let's go for another remix. This one by a young lady who's live in the UK next month, Alex Isley. Appropriately using Summer Madness at this time of the year.

just love that two-step groove. One of the most requested Calmore, Stay a Little Longer. It hasn't been a bad week for brand new releases. We've got brand new albums by PJ Morton, The Colleagues, Glenn Lewis as well. None of them stacked with great tracks, but there are some good tunes. The best bits we'll play between now and five.

0: Summer tunes. Love that. You're My Sunny Day. Tasha Kemble. Before that, Al Lavelle. Your Love Is Magic. Boy, if you think it's hot today, wait until next week. I mean, Tuesday, 34. Wednesday, 33. Thursday, 30. Whoa, are you ready for it, people? All right, stand by next. A 2020 back-to-back music sweep.
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2: 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This is Jigs on my soul.

0: about like that. Couple of tunes that I just love. Future Music from Darren Taylor. Tune called Hold On Me. More from Darren later. Before that, Lenny Burrell, Extraordinary Lady. Tunage. Gotta say, my body clock is all over the place at the moment, thanks to the World Cup. It's not easy staying up for those late night games, so I'm not going to do it today, tonight. But there are a couple of evening games that I'm going to be watching later. Netherlands play Sweden and Germany play the Ivory Coast. So I'm enjoying the football at the moment. All right, stand by next. We'll play more New and Future Soul.
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5: 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My soul.
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couple of two-steppers of the highest order. My inbox inundated with inquiries about these two. Al Lavelle, Easy Love and You Are My Desire by Timothy Damon. I believe they are coming very, very soon. I hope that our Ticket Tuesday winners enjoyed Blackstreet, Jodeci and TLC last night. Watch out, this coming Tuesday, next Tuesday, we're giving away tickets for Reggae at Englefield Estate, where you'll see people like Bushman and Channel One Sound System, General Levy, Gentleman's Dub Club, Bitty McLean, UB40 and Ali Campbell, to name but a few. Hosted by our very own Calvin Francis, your chance to win your way in all day on Tuesday. And it starts with George in the Morning. All right, let's get into brand new album by The Colleagues, this featuring Raheem Devaughn. And it's a tune. Tune called Made For Me.

0: It's Central Purchase. If you're downloading music this weekend, brand new album by The Colleagues, that featuring Raheem Devon, Made For Me. So we just announced the lineup for the My Soul birthday party happening next Sunday. We're back at Century Club in Soho. Last year was just incredible. If you're on that roof terrace, you know you've got to dress loose, right? Because it's going to be really, really hot up there. Anyway, the lineup and everything you need to know is online right now at mysoul.com. 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It's about to sell out. All right. So, yeah, October London's also on the brand new Colleagues album. But as well as that, he's got a brand new single as well, without the Colleagues, and we'll play that next.
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Long-awaited album dropped yesterday. It's called Saturday Night, Sunday Morning, the album, and that tune called Listen To. Nice! More new music, Pro Uno.

0: Loving it. Pro Uno. Really nice, that one. Especially going out to Dave and Elvis. They're locked in on the balcony in Portugal, in the sunshine, watching the world go by. Nice. All right, stand by next. Our final 2020 back-to-back music sweep.
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0: one as well. Cal Moore using Nights Over Egypt, Tender Loving. Bum, ba-dum. I'm going to do something that I don't normally do on the show. I'm going to go back in the day because the great Bo Williams passed away this week. Love that man. Well, he's responsible for one of my favourite tunes of all time. I mean, if I was to name my top 10 favourite tunes, the next tune that I play by Bo Williams, a classic, would be in there.
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0: 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Turn this up.
1: 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This is Jigs on My Soul.

Rest in peace, the great Bo Williams, No More Pain. Thank you for the music. And that tune should set you up nicely for Mike Vitti. He's going to take it way back in the day after five today. Watch out for our weekly rotation. It's going to be crazy. DJ Spen, the legend, is here. Back to back with Richard Earnshaw.

0: today, My Soul presents one of New York's finest DJs, Sir Charles Mixin' Dixon. Sir Charles Dixon used to do shows on Choice FM back in the 90s when I was on Choice. Lovely guy. Great DJ. Do not miss it. My Soul presents tonight, Sir Charles Dixon. How did we pull that one off from 11 tonight? I mean, George K's got something to do with that one. It was you, weren't it, George? 11 till 1, Charles Dixon. A woman fed up.
1: I know.

0: Now, the makers of this tune, they told me to just play it, but don't say it for now. And that's like over a year ago, I think. Have you figured out who it is yet? It's a singer that you know.
1: New and future soul. This is Jigs on My Soul.
0: Tune is called Lights Go Down. You'll be kicking yourself when you find out who it is. Seriously. Tune! So, the lineup today, it's epic. At the home of the UK's biggest DJs, we have Mike Vitti, The Funky Nation, 5 till 7. Then we get into the weekly rotation. From America, DJ Spin, back to back with Richard Earnshaw. Then we go back to America, New York DJ, Sir Charles Dixon in the building. That is going to be something kind of nice. And then late night tonight, if you're not going out, you're staying in, you're not watching football, you're fed up of football, you just want to hear tunes. Football will be on, but so will Mystery from 1 tonight. Keep it My Soul. And if you want to hear today's show all over again, it's going to be up on Mixcloud real soon. Have a great weekend. Enjoy the sun. Stay safe.
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1: It's Funky Heaven from 5 till 7 with Mike Vitti, My Soul.

So welcome, as promised, to part two of a programme that I've called Funky Nation Bangers, the songs that go down really well on the Funky Nation dance floor when we do the club nights live. And we began with two, from Diplomats of Soul, Get It Up for Love, and also Miss Sabrina Tijuana, a tune that I played a few weeks back. Can't get enough of that record. Now, let's play this. It's a classic. It's been remixed by Jark. J-Arc, not sure. Anyway, J-A-R-C. It's their reconstruction of Dan Hartman's Vertigo and Relight My Fire. On My Soul.

0: So the J-Arc or J-Arc reconstruction of Dan Hartman's Vertigo Relight My Fire. I think that came out about 2 years ago. So yeah, about 2024, fine remix of that song. And talking of remixes, well, there's another couple on the way. Well, one of them's a mashup and the other is a DJ remix tool. So it's been created for us just to be able to play out and about by Cafe 432. And that comes from Roberta Flack and it's on the way next.
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Shannon Chambers, Carla Prather, and Say You Will, bit of help from Eddie Henderson. And before that one, Cafe 432, a DJ remix tool of Roberta Flack's Look Out. That is superb, isn't it? Okay, let's carry on with the music. We've got Funky Nation bangers all the way through the programme between now and the end of the show. And this is GQ's Disco Nights Rock Freak. And if you want to get down to the Funky Nation bangers live, well, you can do that. The next Funky Nation night is on the 26th of June at the Century Club, Shaftesbury Avenue, with DJs Fraggle, Riot Girl, Tony Perry and myself. Tickets from ronniescotts.co.uk right now.

0: GQ's Disco Nights Rock Freak on Funky Nation, where next we're going to feel the funk. And have I got a couple of classics for you? Funkadelic coming up, and also Creative Source.
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Funkadelic's not just knee-deep, and also Creative Source. Who is he, and what is he to you? Helping us feel the funk on this week's Funky Nation. And let's carry on with that now. Brit Funk Association and Freedom Dancing on My Soul.

0: So some UK funk from the Brit Funk Association, Freedom Dancing. It's Mike Vitti. This is Funky Nation. We're here for another hour. In the next hour, by the way, we're going to take our jazz break and we've got music from the Fatback Band.
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2: 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On My Soul. On My Soul. From 4 a.m. Dave VJ. 7 a.m. Craig Williams. 10 a.m. Pete Andrew. 1 p.m. Greg Edwards. 3 p.m. Jazzy B. 5 p.m. DJ Bicker. 7 p.m. Mastermind. 9 p.m. Femi Fem. 11 p.m. D Nice. And at 1 a.m. Natty B. Sunday are well tasty. That's Sunday at My Soul. At My Soul. My Soul.
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Brand New Heavy's Dream Come True and the Fatback Band. Are you ready? Do the bus stop. Dave Lee's London Bus Mix on this week's Funky Nation. We're going to take our little jazz break shortly. We'll have music from Charles Erland. And I'm going to play you a slightly more up-tempo version of a record that I played you last week by Elements of Life. And something from Inversions too. More about that in a few minutes' time. But first, let's have a Rare Groove classic from Breakwater. On My Soul.

0: Ray Waters, Say You Love Me Girl. This is Mike Vitti. This is Funky Nation. It's part two of our Funky Nation bangers, a journey which we began last week. And on the way next, a song that we played last week, but a very different version to the one that you heard last week, as we take our little jazz break.
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0: you like your jazz funk, I'm sure you'll love that. Inversions and Loco Moto. And if you like to dance to that kind of stuff, do join us at the Century Club on the 26th of June with DJs Fraggle, Riot Girl, Tony Perry and myself. 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

The Limits, Say Yeah, and also Direct Drive and Anything. A couple of songs that we like to play on the Funky Nation dance floor when we do the club night. And that's what this programme's been all about this week, Funky Nation bangers. And here's another one to close the programme out, Wilbert Longmire, and Black is the Colour, On My Soul.

0: Well, that's just about it for this week. Thank you very much for listening. It's always good to have you with me. Much appreciated. As always, I'll see you again next week for another Funky Nation. It'd be great if you could join me then. Have yourselves a great week. And don't forget to come and join us at the Century Club for Funky Nation Live on Friday, the 26th of June, with DJs Fraggle, Riot Girl, Tony Perry, and myself. Just a couple of short weeks away, that one now. Tickets from ronnieScotts.co.uk. The one after that, by the way, is on July the 10th.
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Deep soulful Afro house. Bumpy style.

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0: Good evening, one and all. Richard Earnshaw here. You're listening to My Soul Radio, opening up there with Art of Tones, Erdogan, the extended mix. You've got me now until 11 p.m. with music from George Benson, Wipe the Needle, Disco Steps, Majorism, Naughty Cotto, Kano, and quite a lot more. There'll be some event news as well coming up. But for now, this is brand new sounds from Jimster HQ. It's Detroit Rising, Don't Stop the Feeling. It's a Jimster remix. 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

Merlin Bob, Frankie Estevez. That's the Shelter and Fusion remix of Why. Kim Sims, Kano, and Soul Dharma. They're coming up right after the break.

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back from the break with Kim Sims, Too Blind to See It. That's the Richard Owen, Sean Ridney extended mix. Highly anticipated release for this. It's been around for a little while, bubbling away, but I can confirm that it is out on the 10th of July. So it is Saturday night, it is the weekend soundtrack, it is My Soul Radio. And this is Richard Earnshaw here until 11 p.m.

I mentioned earlier that there is some event stuff to get through. Let's start by making sure that you're all checking in on the events tab at mysoul.com. And also, swing by the iCulture channels and fill your disco diary with wonderful things going on. If you're in Barcelona, by any chance, a week today, then we'll be hosting the first of a series of poolside residencies throughout the summer season at Pura Beach. We have Sophie Lloyd joining us next week. Special guests throughout the season include Seamus Hargy, Art of Tones, and Derek McKenzie. You can find out all of this stuff on the socials. This is Kano. Can't Hold Back Your Loving. It's the Brian Tappert rework.

That was Kano. Can't Hold Back, You're Loving, the Brian Tappert rework. Played that a few times on the show. The Sounds of Sunshine. This is Sol Dammer, Flower. It's Dave Lee boogifying his mix. It's on Zed Records. You're listening to My Soul with me, Richard Earnshaw.

0: Definitely feeling a bit boogified there. Sol Dama, Flower, that's the Dave Lee boogified mix. Boogification has happened. We've got the brand new collaboration between myself, Flambe, and Miss Yankee coming up after the break, along with music from George Benson and SOS Band.
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9: 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Whitney Houston. 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

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You're listening to My Soul Radio, and that is, as far as I know, a world exclusive first play of the brand new collaboration between myself, Flambé, and Miss Yankee. The title is The Cure. Dates for your disco diary on that one are release date, 3rd of July. Now, the next two tracks, I know I'm having a little bit of a digging through remixes and edits moment here, but I do get asked a lot about playing some of these special edits of things that I do, which I play at the gigs. I very, very rarely play them on the radio. So I thought, why not? Let's do that. Let's do a couple now. The first one, George Benson, Shiver.

I think if I have to guess, this edit is probably around about 24, 25 years old now. And I remember playing it for the very first time at Terminals. So it was a long time ago. Yeah, George Benson, Shiver. I do get asked for this quite a lot, as in other DJs. Oi, mate, can I have a copy? That's a hard no. Make your own. And this one is a more recent edit, which I do believe I have played on the show once or twice. But I did it just before ADE, I think it was, a few years back. There was a certain track, and everyone was losing their marbles to it. And I thought, no, let's acknowledge the original. So I did my own version, started playing it out during the ADE conference. To much curiosity. It's the SOS band, the finest.

0: That's the Richard Earnshaw SOS remode of the SOS band The Finest. I promise I won't play any more of my music for a little while. So we'll be back after the break with Naughty Cotto, Wipe the Needle, and Brandon Markel Holmes.
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Now, before we had house music, we had jazz. 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

jazzy, sun-drenched sounds on My Soul Radio. This is Richard Earnshaw, Saturday night. I'm here till 11 p.m. with All Sorts. And that was Naughty Cotto, Oscar P and Davidson Ospiner. Jazzy Mofo. We've still got music from Disco Steps, Luther Vandross, Low End Theory, and others. But first, let's break things up, quite literally. Wipe the Needle and Venus Beats. Never simple like it was before.

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super deep and super soulful. That's the Arup Roy remix of Fuller. Brandon Markel Holmes. Going to take a short break now, and then we're back with music from Majorism, Disco Steps, and new sounds on Fool's Paradise.

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We just need to forget about everything. Just have a good time here tonight. So tonight with this, what we're doing here, and all getting together, let's realize.

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This is Richard Earnshaw, and you've just been listening to Majorism. This is Special. We are motoring through the show. I'm here till 11 p.m, which is not far away. This is Disco Steps. Make your move.

0: Maybe we should all just put away our problems. We just need to forget about everything. Just have a good time.
1: I can make it smooth.
0: Maybe we should all just put away our problems.
1: Let me show you just how to move.
0: We just need to forget about everything. Just have a good time. Just have a good time. Just have a good time. Just have a good time. Just have a good time.

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If you're looking to fill up the disco diary with really fun things to do over the next few months, then look no further than the events tab on the MySoul website and, of course, iCulture.life and all of the social channels. 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

0: just realised, actually, I've been very, very, what's the word? Useless at letting people know the labels that these releases that I play are on. I just automatically assume that everyone goes for the artists, but actually often people buy records based on their love of a record label. I will do better. Right, we've got one more break to hit and then we are back with music from another Elec band and Levin Kelly. We have Luther Vandross being edited once again and Low End Theory.
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Such a cool tune. You're listening to My Soul Radio with me, Richard Earnshaw, and that was How You Feel. Levin Kelly, Eric Band, and another? Is it? Right, I did say that I wasn't going to play any more music, but I just thought I'm going to play this one. It's Luther Vandross, Your Love. And it's a re-edit that I did about, I think it might have just been before the COVID thing. I do so easily lose track of things and dates of stuff. People saying, oh, just heard that record that you did. You know, that's great. It's actually just been re-released and it was made 18 years ago. Anyway, waffling, this is Luther Vandross, Your Love. It's the Richard Earnshaw re-edit and you're listening to My Soul.

Luther Vandross, Your Love, a re-edit, and I promise I won't play any more records on this show. But then again, I've only got room to play one more record, so I definitely won't be playing another edit. This is Low End Theory, Day Night, brand new on Pleased as Punch. And this is My Soul Radio on Saturday night.

0: That's Low End Theory, Day and Night. That's on Pleased as Punch. Quality output on that label, has to be said. So that's it from me on this here Saturday night. I do hope you've enjoyed listening to the music. I certainly enjoy sharing it. I will be back, as always, on the third Saturday of the month. So I will be back here on the 18th of July, which just so happens to be my mum's birthday as well. So for now, I bid you all a fabulous weekend. Look after yourselves. Whatever you're doing, stay safe. You've been listening to My Soul Radio with me, Richard Earnshaw.
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Peace and blessings. 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